Stand. 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What's it for? I won't go through the motions anymore.

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I'll be there in just a little while. You see, I gotta go out in this car.

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You and I are nothing to it. It has no heart or soul or conscience. Do we fear it? Yeah. Do we cower before it? Hell no. We're the blood and guts human race.